dotted line of lights injecting itself into Brooklyn with ease and power and depth. Try to lose myself in blind bliss, but knowledge will not leave me, won't throw me a parting kiss.

go throw-dump over the seam that holds the bridge together. Angled cables and pink pipelines swoop up to meet the luge, the tower. I've been walking a